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Nobody but me. 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Bip-bip-bop-bidoo.

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1: It's different now.
0: That's plain to see.
1: Then why are you annoying me?
0: Cause one more chance I'm pleading for.

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1: 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You taught me a lesson I'll not forget.
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0: That's plain to see.
1: Why, I've got 100 facing me.
0: Well, you were jealous, you'll admit.
1: Now you could have a harem, and I wouldn't care a bit.
0: Heart of my heart, oh, I know I will die without you.
1: That little thief is a thief, but how many have you told it to?
0: Oh, just a few. Last night I dreamed you came to me and asked me to wed.
1: I dreamed the same and laughed a heart.

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Playing piano, trying to get sweethearts, and trying to get a lot of coffee, and trying to get something to grow hair on the bald head. Well, I gotta sing another sweet song now, so keep it up, fingers. I'll get with you recently. I don't know where

I've searched for you. Listen, honey, Papa's looked for you everywhere. Mm-hmm. Why, I'd climb the highest mountain if I knew that when I climb that mountain, I'd find you. Listen, I'd even swim the deepest river. Mm-hmm. If I knew that after I got through swimming that river, that you'd be on the other side, that I'd find you. I tell you, honey, without you, my life means, well, it just means nothing to me. And no matter where you are, anywhere in this world, that's where your papa wants to be. 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Mm-hmm. 'Cause I know that if I ever got to heaven, who would I find? Why, I'd find you. Play them again, fingers. I'd climb the highest mountain if I knew that.

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you chase old man gloom away. 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
1: Ladies and gentlemen, allow me to introduce myself. I am Dr. Lewis, WFD. You want to know what WFD stands for? World's Famous Dispenser. Dispenser of what, sodas? No, no, no. I'm a dispenser of the greatest thing in the world, ladies and gentlemen, sunshine and happiness. Now, 5 years ago, I guess it was six. No, it was seven, wasn't it, boys?
2: Eight.
1: 9 years ago, I made this very wonderful discovery, and it's that discovery that I'm bringing here to you folks tonight. Why, one swallow of this famous remedy of mine is known to brace up, cheer up, perk up, and pep up. And a whole bottle is known to turn a crabby old mother-in-law into a laughing hyena. And to show you folks that I'm on the level, I'm going to tell you the recipe of this famous discovery. Now, to a day that's long, you just add a little song. And what do you get, folks? What do you get? You get my homemade sunshine. And to a weary trial, oh, say, you add a little smile. That's how I make my homemade sunshine. You mix a little hope and laughter with philosophy, and you add just a spice of make-believing to this recipe. Now that's part of the bill of fare that we all must share to get this wonderful discovery of homemade sunshine. And to the moon above, you add just a little love. Oh, say, that'll give you homemade sunshine. And to a night in June, you just add that wedding tune. And what do you get? Homemade sunshine, Dr. Lewis's famous remedy, folks. And when the womb is at your door, here's how to chase the blues. Why, you turn that womb into a stork, and you spread the happy news. And when those neighbors call, why, you just introduce them all. Do that sweet little homemade sunshine. Yes, sir.

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The time is 30 minutes past the hour.

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Every day was a cloudy day for me. 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

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Over here, we don't cater to the least common denominator. We know you want traditional to the point radio, just like it was in the 20s and 30s. We're the 1920s Radio Network.

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A few most token threats within my treasure chest. Although they do their best to give me consolation, oh, I count them all upon.

0: comes a time when Brother Stumpy has to take over. 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
1: Gotta get my old tuxedo pressed. 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
0: by gum, by jug, by jingle, by

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The time is 30 minutes past the hour.

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0: that little?
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1: Oh, yes.
0: But I like chicken when it's fresh from the farm, because it's...
1: Oh, my, oh.
0: Just a

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1: You're in the Swing Era.

and welcome to the Swing Era. I'm your host, Bud Pearson. Glad to have you with us. What was the Swing Era? The era of big bands from the mid-1930s to the late 40s became known as the Swing Era, a time when jazz and pop music came together. And with it came bands, musicians, and singers with their recorded legacy. Today, Artie Shaw back again with his great 1945 orchestra. We'll hear the trumpet of Roy Eldridge, John Walton's tenor sax, and of course, Artie's clarinet, with vocals by Imogene Lynn and Roy. So let's get started.

You heard it on the Swing Era. Artie Shaw and his 1945 band with the July 1945 I Can't Get Started. Soloing were Artie's clarinet, Dodo Marmarosa's piano, and the trumpet of Roy Eldridge. And in the middle of the stack, Dorothy Allen sang with Artie Shaw, You Go to My Head, recorded June 1945. And starting the swing era today, Kurt Weill's September Song from April 1945. Heard were Artie, Barney Kessel's guitar, and Chuck Gentry's baritone. It's Artie Shaw on the swing era.

Artie Shaw, 1945 on the Swing Era. Just up, Gershwin's The Man I Love, done up nicely by Artie and the band, from June 1945. Soloing were Artie and Roy. Before that, Artie with a pop tune of November 1944, Let's Take the Long Way Home. The vocalist was Imogene Lynn. And at the top of the set from July 1945, Dancing on the Ceiling with Artie, Roy, and Dodo. In June and July 1945, the Artie Shaw Orchestra recorded 40 tunes, when the average band then recorded 4. And you heard it on the Swing Era.

On the Swing Era, the clarinet of Artie Shaw, 1945. Just heard I'll Never Be the Same, recorded January 1945. Helping out were John Walton's tenor, Dodo's piano, Roy's trumpet, and Ray Conniff's trombone. And first up, the June 1945 I Could Write a Book. The open trumpet was Bernie Glow, the muted trumpet Roy Eldridge, Marmarosa's piano, and Walton's tenor. Artie Shaw on the Swing Era. And now to take us to the halfway mark, Artie and the boys are just floating along.

There is absolutely no question about it. You are listening to The Swing Era. I'm your host, Bud Pearson, and I would welcome any comments or requests. Just email us. Our address is swingera@earthlink.net. That's swingera@earthlink.net. To Artie Shaw now, where the year is, what else? 1945.

Artie Shaw on the swing era. Three tunes from the 1945 June-July sessions. Last up, Shaw with another Gershwin, Love Walked In, arranged by George Saravo. The piano was Dodo Marmarosa. Before that, Roy Eldridge to the mic to sing Natch with Artie's clarinet and Walton's tenor. Natch, the latest stuff from Reed Street. And kicking off the second half of the swing era, a Lacona gem, Taboo, featuring Artie's clarinet and arrangement, Roy's trumpet, Walton's tenor, Barney Kessel's guitar, and Ollie Wilson's trombone. Taboo, and you heard it on the swing era.

Time on My Hands with Artie Shaw, 1945. This from June 1945. Solos were Artie, Roy's trumpet, and the tenor of Herbie Stewart. The arrangement was David Rose. Time on My Hands. In between a feature number for the trumpet of Roy Eldridge bearing his nickname, Little Jazz. This gem composed and arranged by Buster Harding. And at the top, Shaw with Vincent Heumann's Keepin' Myself for You, another July 1945 disc with Walton's tenor. Last set on the swing era, it's still 1945.

On the last set of the Swing Era, just heard "But Not For Me" from still another July 1945 session with Stewart and Wilson, and the arrangement by Dick Jones. And starting off the last set, Artie has left Victor Records and is now with Music Craft Records. In September 1945, with his own tune, "Love of My Life." And there you have it, Artie Shaw, 1945, on the Swing Era. Well, that's it. Time to close the lid on the old phonograph and put these vintage recordings back on the shelf. Till next time, and we'll have more. This is your host, Bud Pearson, hoping you've enjoyed Artie Shaw today. Join us here next time when we'll present more artists as they created the styles and the sounds of the Swing Era. We'll see you then, and remember, it don't mean a thing if it ain't got that swing.

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He died right on.

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1: Tough guy Levi, that's my name, and I'm a 80s cowboy. I don't care for Tommy Hoyks or Cheyenne's Indian. 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

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He preached in all, well, he didn't call them towns, he called them cities. Any place where there was a general store, four houses and a barn, to him was city. He was on his way to preach one Sunday evening, and a heavy storm overtook him, and he stopped at the first brother's house he got to. He says, "Brother, can't you help me out? Be a good Samaritan." Says, "I can't go no further. You see, it's storming so hard, and my mule is lame. What can you do for me?" Says, "I just can't go no further. That's all it is about. You've got to do something." So his brother says, "Well, I don't know." Says, "You see, I ain't got much room in here for myself. Four children and my wife and me, much about can get in here, but you see that house up there that's before you turn the bend? I own that too. You can go over there if you want to. You might wonder why I don't live in there myself. Well, I'll tell you. The reason is, because they say that it's haunted. But if you want to go over there, well, I'll give you a candle and some matches. You'll find plenty of cordwood there, an easy chair in the front room. All you got to do is to go and stay there tonight if you want to, or stay as long as you want to. You are entirely welcome. Put your mule out here in the barn." Well, Uncle says, "Well, I tell you, brother, I carry the scripture in my pocket. And I'm sure that with that upon my person, I need be in no fear of despair." So he put his mule away and took the candle and the matches and went on over to his house, took off his coat and hung it up where it could dry, lit the fire and pulled out the easy chair and sat down in it, stretched himself forth and took his scriptures out and started to read. So it says here, in the first chapter of the first book, 27 verses, as to where, and write them little kitten come on down the steps. Uncle says, ain't this lovely? There's going to be some kind of life in here with me after all. Little kitten come on down, rubbed up against him for a minute or two, then went on over to the fire and reached in and got some hot ashes and washed his face with them and come back and sit down inside of him. Uncle looked at him kind of curious for a minute, turned over in the middle of the scripture and commenced reading again. So it says here in the 19th book, 14th chapter, and 27th verses elsewhere, and here come another cat down the steps about the size of a bulldog. He was an Angora cat. This Angora come on down, didn't pay no attention to Uncle Star, just walked right on over to the fire and got himself some hot ashes, washed his face with him and come sit on the other side of him. Soon as the Angora sat down, he spoke. Says, "Well, what are we going to do?" Little kitten just looked at him for a second and says, "We can't do nothing until Martin gets here." Uncle says, Turned over to the rear of the scripture. So it says in the last book, the last chapter, the last book, and here comes a cat down the steps the size of a Newfoundland dog. Kabloop, kabloop, kabloop, kabloop. Uncle just looked at him. The cat didn't pay no more attention to him as if he wasn't there. Walked on over and reached into the fire and got himself some live coals. Ashes wasn't warm enough for him. Washed his face and come and sit down beside the Angora. Soon as he sat down, he spoke to the Angora. He says, "Well, shall we commence on him now, or what shall we do?" The Angora shook his head. Little kitten spoke up, says, "We can't do nothing till Martin gets here." Uncle got up and put on his coat, put his scripture away. He says, "Well, when Martin gets here, you all just tell him I've been here, but I'm gone."

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Pray tell me where you're traveling to on this enchanted ground. My name it is Bold Pilgrim, to Canaan I am bound. To Canaan I am traveling to on this enchanted ground. That morning, judge at the

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Play it sentimentally while the couples go by. You know how intently they will listen and sigh when you instrumentally let the harmonies fly. 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

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Break it to me gently, Mr. Musical Boss. 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

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Stay with us. The music's just getting started.

0: Good evening, monsieur. 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
1: Good evening, Henry. 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
0: Oui, monsieur.
1: And some cigarettes and a drink. 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And tonight, Henry, I could use a chaser for my blues. Maestro. Tonight.

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spotlights out for fun and out on the road six nights every week to deliver that fun to the fighting sons of freedom. Tonight we've set up for the boys in Fort Monroe, Virginia. The Army is our audience. Ina Ray Hutton is our spotlight band. And Ina herself is about to cross voices with Stuart Foster in a little musical duel of a duet titled

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The time is 30 minutes past the hour.

You could love me, well, all right, that's great. Listen, suppose my eyes should hold you and caress you. Would it impress you? Would it, huh? Or would it distress you? Huh? Could it? 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Yeah, I yearn, sure I do, yeah. Would you think I'm speaking out of turn? No, I'm not lying. It's a sense to tell a lie.

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1: What good is a song without words? 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What good is a rose without you? 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

zebras, maybe. 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

I'd work for you, honey. 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
1: Well, there's plenty more fish in the sea.
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0: 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I've got the license fee. 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Be a regular fella. I've got the license fee. 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
1: 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The way it was done 90 years ago. Some things don't need to change. That's what we do here. We're the 1920s Radio Network.

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The time is 30 minutes past the hour.

I got rhythm, and I've got music. 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

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Oh,

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on a red flannel sack under my trunk. I looked in it and found a gang of junk. Roots, bones, and bottles, and a

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0: Now, even though it's not a yacht, have patience, 42.
1: Christmas can't come every day. 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
0: You don't say. Well, honey, that you'll only get one way.
1: How?
0: With patience, 42.

apple tree. 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Yes, yes. 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I'm coming in.

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Hello, everyone. This is Danny Farrell with you, and I'll be keeping you company now for the next couple of hours as we go back in time and pick out some of the all-time favorites. We're going to get things underway with three ladies who used to live at the Lawrence Hotel right here in Chicago. Patty, Maxine, and Laverne. This is one of their big, big hits.

the Andrew sisters, Fatty, Maxine, and Laverne, and by Mere, Miss Duchesne. We have a toll-free request line here on the original Big Band Showcase. 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Here's a selection from 1938. This is really the song that I would have to say that made Artie Shaw. And I think Artie would agree with that. The song is Begin the Begin.

0: Artie Shaw, his clarinet, and his orchestra. Artie was telling me once that Leonard Feather said that that song will never live.
1: And at the end of it, Leonard Feather reviewed the concert and said, among other things, that Nightmare was a piece that was destined to live on. Begin the beginning, he didn't think so. And Leonard is telling me that song won't live, and that arrangement won't live, and that record won't live. My God, he should make what I've made out of that record for the rest of his life. He'd be in great shape.
0: You would think so, my.
1: I mean, where did he get his clouded crystal ball?
0: Artie Shaw's comments about Leonard Feather. Your program is coming your way from the Windy City of Chicago and is available to radio stations around the world. Here's a guy who used to play at the Willowbrook Ballroom all the time, Dick Juergens.

Dick Jurgens and his orchestra. And that was Eddie Sutton doing the singing on that. And Dick was telling me that Eddie Sutton was from Indiana. He drove a furniture truck, and one night he was at the Willowbrook, and he came up to Dick Jurgens and said, "Could I sing with the band maybe a couple of numbers?" And for those of you who are orchestra leaders, know what that can be like. So Dick Jurgens was totally shocked. He said, "Sure." So he asked if he could sing his theme song, and he did. And Dick Jurgens hired him. That's Eddie Sutton.

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0: When Irving Berlin composes Nick's Selection, it was originally a waltz. That was until Tommy Dorsey got a hold of it. And Tommy turned Marie into a swinger. Here it is, Marie.

He was known as the sentimental gentleman of swing, Tommy Dorsey. Jack Leonard was doing the singing on there. Jack had just replaced Frank Sinatra with the band. For all of our two-beat fans out there, I've got Pee-wee Hunt on the bandstand. Pee-wee was the vice president of the Castle Omo Orchestra with Glenn Grabe, then went his separate way, and here he is right now. Here's Sweet Georgia Brown.

Pee-wee Hunts, and Sweet Georgia Brown. That's off an old Capitol recording called Pee-wee Hunt's Dance Party. Hello to our friends at CJNU in Winnipeg. Always good to hear from you. Guy Lombardo, Carmen, Victor, and Liebert. Here's an unusual recording in that Liebert Lombardo is going to do a little singing on it. Not only singing, but playing some nicely muted trumpet. When My Dream Boat Comes Home.

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When My Dream Boat Comes Home. You're listening to the original Big Band Showcase. 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

0: while, Inspector. How are things progressing on the Stats case? The missing woman been located yet?
1: No, I'm afraid not, O'Malley. Not a sign since she disappeared last Tuesday night.
0: How's the husband taking it?
1: As well as can be expected. He's got several thousand set up for ransom just in case. I get it. Inspector Fitzmaurice speaking.
2: Inspector, this is Howard Stats. Could you come over right away? It's very important.
1: What is it?
2: A big box just arrived at my house. Not over 15 minutes ago. It's supposed to be some fishing tackle I had stored up for the winter.
1: Well, what about it?
2: Inspector, it's not the fishing tackle. It's too heavy. I haven't had nerve enough to open it, but I think it might be a body.
3: Here, let's turn this end up.
1: From the Caldwell Storage Company, Midville, PA, First Class Special.
4: I didn't want to open it, Inspector, until you arrived.
1: How long ago did you say this arrived?
4: About six. My sister Abby received it.
5: But I didn't think of this being anything but Howard's fishing equipment until the man who brought it in said something about its being mighty heavy.
4: I hope I'm wrong, Inspector, but something told me to expect the worst.
1: I'll soon find out. It's really wrapped up tight. I'll break these flaps. Holy.
5: It's Claire.
4: Good heavens. I knew it. I knew those devils would try something like this.
5: Oh, I can't say it. I can't.
1: Mr. Stats, are you expecting this box from the storage company?
4: Yes, I was. I usually have my fishing equipment stored up for the winter. I wrote them a few days ago.
5: Oh, don't you see, Inspector? Whoever killed Claire must have known about how it's expecting this package. They hoped he'd just put it away in the basement, maybe, and not ever think.
1: Yes, I'm afraid it wouldn't have looked so good for you, Mr. Stats.
5: How long do you think she was dead, Inspector?
1: The coroner will have to set that, but I'm afraid she didn't have a chance.
4: You mean she's been dead since Tuesday? Since she disappeared?
1: That's the way it looks to me.
5: But if anyone wanted her money, they wouldn't have to kill her. Why didn't they just ask for a ransom?
1: Maybe this party was the one party that couldn't get a ransom.
4: Why, what do you mean by that, Inspector? I'd have paid anything to get Claire back safely. Anything.
1: But you couldn't pay yourself ransom, Mr. Stats. Nor could your sister, for that matter.
4: Why, what are you driving at, Inspector?
1: Just this, Mr. Stats. I'm holding you and your sister for the murder of your wife.
0: Why did the inspector arrest these two for murder? You know the clue? In a moment, we'll hear, but first,

0: And now, back to our story.
1: This is outrageous. You can't prove a thing.
2: Oh, can't I? You did a nice job of fixing up that package to make it look like a first-class special parcel. But that package never even went through the mails. It was here in this house all the time, waiting for you to spring it. It may interest you two to know that the United States Post Office will not accept first-class packages weighing over 70 pounds. It's pretty obvious that any human body crated up tips the scales way over that.

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1: Music in the Martin manners, as used to say, Freddie Martin. Here's Freddie, along with Jack Fina on the piano. This is Bumble Boogie.

Hi, everyone. This is Freddie Martin. 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

in the old Palomar Ballroom in California. From January of 1936, Chicago's King of Swing, Benny Goodman, his clarinet and orchestra, and Stompin' at the Savoy. That was a selection that put Benny Goodman into the number one position. Hello to our listeners in Fox Lake, Wisconsin. Bunny Berrigan.

0: Bunny Berrigan. There will never be another trumpet player like that, that's for sure. Bunny Berrigan. This is the original Big Band Showcase. Our program's coming your way from the Windy City of Chicago. Gonna take a short break, and then I'll be right back.
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0: Bob Zirke, T for two.

Bob Zierke, his piano and orchestra, started out working with Bob Crosby's band, the Bobcats, and then formed his own, was very popular. Tea for Two. For those of you who enjoy some of the old movies, as I do, I think we'll recall this next selection. It's from the Paramount film Road to Ballad. It features none other than Bing Crosby and Bob Hope.

he gets his neckties from Naples and his socks from Argyle. Speaks Oxford English, but he plays Chicago style. Wears a stick pin from Rio. Are you listening? You can see it for a mile.

my, my. You can't beat the quality of those two guys. They sure had fun, didn't they? This is the original Big Band Showcase. We only play the music of the 1920s, 30s, 40s, or some of the good big bands today, playing arrangements of yesterday. We're going to be taking a short break. And when we return with hour two, I've got more of your favorites all lined up. Remember, our toll-free number is 1-866-625-4475. We'll see if we can find that special request just for you. 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
3: Here's a funny little game. Take the letter of your name. Find a city, town, or place that starts the same. You may go Africa, or it may be Asia. Just long as you can make a pun, it's fun. My name is Sal. My girl's in Alaska. I'd like to get married, so I guess Alaska. Let's all play geography. My name is Hank. My home's in Hawaii.

lot of gags, I'd better get some more. 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My name is Yasha. I'm fleeing from Russia. I'm in such a hurry, so I've got to rush you. Let's all play geography. My name is Ken. I'm coming from Kentucky. I'm catching up on Solaris and I'm not Kentucky. We are playing geography. Let's all get together. Use our different kind weapons. You made so much better. Get hard, your geography. My name is Ebner. I'm from Abyssinia. These finishes have the curse of Abyssinia. Everybody's playing geography.

1937 vintage. That's an orchestra that started out at a radio station on the East Coast. Jan Savitt was a classically trained violinist. He was the program director of a radio station, and he decided, well, I'm going to put together a band, and he did. They did a couple of broadcasts, which really established the orchestra, and before you knew it, he was on the road. Jan Savitt and his Top Hatters. And let's play Geography. Fats Waller. Here's Fats, and the joint is jumping.

0: John boy.
1: Yes. Don't you hit that chick, that's my broad. Where'd you get that stuff at? Well, I'll knock you to your knees. What? Put this cat out of here. What? Get rid of that pistol. Get rid of that pistol. Yeah. Get rid of it. Yeah. That's what I'm talking about. Oh, man, it's really ready. No, baby, not now. I can't come over there right now.

0: started jumping. It's really jumping. Who is that that just came in? Just look at the way he's switching. Oh, baby. Don't mind the hour. I'm in power. I got bail if we go to jail. I said the darn jumping. Don't give your right name. No, no, no.
1: Fats Waller. He was a funny guy, a very funny guy, very talented man. Fats Waller I'm talking about, if you're just joining us here on the original Big Band Showcase. Here's a guy that most people thought he was a sideman. His name, Joe Venuti, one of the first great jazz violinists. Joe worked for several bands, starting way back in the 1920s, up through the 1930s, and in 1943, he decided, well, I'm going to form my own orchestra. And he did. It was very popular. I've got a recording here of Joe Venuti paying tribute to Woody Herman. Listen to Joe Venuti's arrangement on Woody's Woodchopper's Ball.

Joe Venuti. The violin took over the part of the clarinet. I hope that was the band you were talking about. They were telling me that Joe Venuti used to play in Southern California. Here's a guy. He and his wife, Keeley Smith, would always have fun on stage.

0: Louis Prima, along with Keeley Smith, and I Don't Know Why. This is the original Big Band Showcase. We have a toll-free number if you should happen to have a request from the 1920s, 30s, 40s, or some of the big bands working today. Here's that number. It's toll-free, 1-866-625-4475. That's 1-866-625-4475. If the line is busy, please try back. We're going to take a short break, and then I'll be right back.
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0: Here's a guy now who started out with the old Isom Jones Orchestra. When Isom Jones quit the business, Woody Herman took over the band. Here's Woody Herman, along with Francis Wayne.

0: the gentle style of Francis Wayne, working with Woody Herman in the band, and Irresistible You. For those of you who had the opportunity of hearing live remote broadcasts, they were always a lot of fun, most of the time. I've got a recording here. If you're not familiar with Ted Fiorito, he was a popular band that worked throughout the country back in the 1940s. I've got a broadcast that took place from August of 1945. And this is from the Naval Air Station at Banana River, Florida. We'll turn it over to the announcer.
1: Tonight we're tuned in to the applause and voices of high-flying Blue Jackets of Uncle Sam's Navy, the officers and men of the Naval Air Station, Banana River, Florida. And we're tuned up to the music of one of America's favorite bands. Yes, in person, Ted Fiorito. For the men and women of the United States Air Station, Banana River, Florida, here's the Ted Fiorito Band playing a boogie-woogie beat that'll remind them of late-night jam sessions in their favorite jukebox joint and all the music they'll want to hear. Here's Madeline Mahoney to sing Boogie Woogie Lullaby.

0: Ted Fiorito, along with Madeline Mahoney and the Boogie Woogie Lullaby, coming your way from the Naval Air Station in Banana River, Florida. We're going to take a short break, and then I'll be right back.
1: Constipation can be a problem for anyone, even doctors. And when constipation occurs, it's interesting to see just what doctors consider important about a laxative they might use or recommend. Well, a majority of the doctors we heard from had this to say.
2: A laxative should be effective, gentle, close to natural acting. 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

0: Well, Mrs. Holmes, how do you like it?
1: Oh, it's beautiful, Ken. Just think, we'll be spending the rest of the month of August up here.
0: I always said the Adirondacks is the finest country in the world for vacationing.
1: Well, it's been so long since we've had a real vacation, too. There was always some murder or robbery to interfere with our plans. You know, being married to a private detective certainly has its disadvantages.
0: But starting today until the end of August, it's all pleasure and no business, Beth.
1: Ken, watch out!
0: Say, what's the matter with you? Don't you know any better than to run in front of a car like that?
2: I'm awfully sorry, but I was in a hurry to get some help. A man's been killed.
3: There he is, at the bottom of the cliff.
1: What is it, Ken?
0: Stay back, Beth. I wouldn't look over the edge if I were you. It's not a very pretty sight. I'd say that was about a 300-foot drop. You didn't have a chance.
3: I told him not to do it. I told him not to.
0: You knew him, then?
3: Yes, he was a friend of mine, Gordon Gray.
1: Gordon Gray? Why, Ken, that couldn't be the Gordon Gray we met at the National Museum.
3: He was curator of birds there. Did you know him?
0: Only slightly. Had a few talks with him when my wife and I visited the museum. I'm an amateur at birds myself. Did you work with him?
3: No, my name is Wallace, Carl Wallace. I was merely a good friend to Mr. Gray.
0: Well, how did it happen, Wallace?
3: Well, you see, Gray and I were walking along the edge of the cliff here. He invited me out on a field trip with him. He was pointing out some birds to me when suddenly he spied a hawk's nest on a ledge a little ways down the cliff.
0: Where's the nest, Wallace?
3: I really don't know. His eyes were so much keener than mine, he could pick out things like that almost by intuition. Hawks build their nests along the sides of cliffs, you know.
0: Yes, he told me that once.
3: Well, he said he saw some eggs in the nest. He'd like to get them. He started to climb over the edge, and I begged him not to do it.
0: He fell?
3: Yes, he'd gotten about 10 feet down the cliff when suddenly he seemed to get dizzy. He put one hand to his head, he wavered a moment, and then he fell.
1: Oh, Ken. And he was such a nice old man, too.
0: Yes, it's a pity anyone would want to murder him.
3: Murder? Well, what's the matter with you? I just...
0: Nothing's the matter with me, Wallace, but things will be pretty exciting for you when you come up on trial for the murder of Gordon Gray.
4: What clue tipped off Ken Holmes that Gordon Gray had not met with accidental death, but had been murdered? The answer in a few moments, but first...

0: now, back to our story.
1: You're crazy, Holmes. I told you exactly what happened, and that's the truth.
2: Not exactly the truth. You were running away from the scene of a crime when I almost ran you down with a car, a crime you'd committed. Gordon Gray didn't fall 300 feet to his death. You pushed him. Your on-the-spot alibi wasn't bad, except for one thing. A highly rated curator of birds at the National Museum wouldn't have said that he saw a hawk's nest with eggs in it on this mountainside. At least not in the month of August. The hawk's nesting period ended in June. Don't put words in a dead man's mouth, Wallace. They're

0: This is Sandy Becker saying, keep cooking with Crisco. It's all vegetable. It's digestible.
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2: One of the classic recordings ever to be made was this one here that took place in January of 1938. It was a cold winter, and Chicago's King of Swing was on the bandstand, and it wasn't just any bandstand. It was Carnegie Hall. Benny Goodman, his clarinet, his orchestra, and the one and only Sing, Sing, Sing. Gene Krupa is going to kick things off.

That's the original recording. Just how it took place at Carnegie Hall back in January of 1938. Benny Goodman, his clarinet, his orchestra, and certainly the classic Sing, Sing, Sing, the Louis Prima composition. Harry James, Jeff Stacy on that, my. Of course, Gene Krupa on drums, right here from Chicago. You're in tune with the original Big Band Showcase. Our program moves along as we call on Frankie Carl, his piano and his orchestra. It seems we've met before, but who knows where or when.

0: That's a beautiful old haunting tune, Where or When. We're going to take a short break, and then I'll be right back.
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0: One of the outstanding trumpet players. As a matter of fact, the guy you just heard on Benny Goodman sing, sing, sing, he was working with the band that day. Had his own orchestra, very, very popular. We did a couple of broadcasts. His name, Harry James. Here's the Trumpet Blues.

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We have a toll-free number if you should happen to have a request from the 1920s, 30s, 40s, or some of the big bands working today. 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

Brother Bill and hunting way in the eastern Maine. The reason why we went up there, we thought we could get some game. As we were hunting way in the middle of the night, we shot at something like a grizzly bear, and the doggone thing turned white. I said to my brother, come on and let's go home. He said, now if you're going to the house, you have to go alone. As we were hunting, bristled up high, I looked toward my house and I didn't even say goodbye. I dropped that gun the way I run. Brother Bill said, boy, what's the matter with you? Had a dog like me, he would run some too. I run so fast and say, but couldn't catch me all day. The way I run across the field, oh, you couldn't catch me with automobile. Brother Bill got so excited, he commenced to shooting at me. I heard those bullets zizzling all among those trees. I was running so fast that night, my feet was dragging the ground. I heard a little jaybird in the tree singing Alabama Bound. I passed right by my house, I didn't have time to knock. I passed right by a good crap game, I didn't have time to stop. I passed right by a gin mill, stopped in to get a little gin. And I didn't have a dime to pay for it, and I had to cut out again. I'm going home, I'm all alone. But the Bill said, boy, what's the matter with you? And

0: Bozo say, Bozo said, ripping down this evening, Jack. Oh, you couldn't catch me. Oh, you couldn't catch me. Oh, you couldn't catch me when I'm money.
1: You can't beat that smile. The sound of Louis Armstrong, oh, Satchmo. And Brother Bill. You have to smile when you listen to that. You could hear him smiling through the entire song. Well, it looks like our time has come to a close here on the segment of the original Big Band Showcase. 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

would like to play our theme for you, Moon Over Miami. Some of your favorite bands might play our theme as if it were their theme. First, we'd like to start off with the way Benny Goodman, the boys, might play Moon Over Miami. Continuing with the way the old professor, Kate Kaiser, and his boys might play it.

She pouts like you, she doubts like you. Always keeps on telling me that I'm untrue. So I fell in love with her, because she reminds me of you. Time and time I've called her by your name, and our love I never have denied. But she said if I love her half as much as I love you, she'd be satisfied. She sighs like you, she cries like you. May she never tell.

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1: Well, he fixed it up so I could have breakfast in bed.
0: Well, why are you peeling potatoes instead?
1: Oh, he's just kidding. 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

0: are behind you, Douglas MacArthur. 130 million Americans are praying for you, Douglas MacArthur. We're making tanks and more tanks. We're sending Yanks and more Yanks. 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Dig in, Doug, dig in, old man, and hold them, hold them. You, Douglas MacArthur, are showing the American people what you and your gallant men are made of. God bless you and your soldiers, General Douglas MacArthur.
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tomorrow. 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

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If you go north or south, if you go east or west, I'll follow you, sweetheart, and share your little love nest. I wanna go where you go.

with this stuff they call symphony. Come on, boys, and sort of rock it for me. Why, even all the nifties, they don't want to hear any more symphony. Tell me, Jack, you better get hip to yourself and rock it for me.

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0: 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Stay with us. The music's just getting started.
1: You know, me and the Fingers told you folks about a lot of funny women. Well, here's one, a different kind of mama. Little Miss Cecilia Green, little over sweet 16, but the cutest flapper you have ever seen. When the fellas passed her by, she will always wink her eye. When she walks to them, when she talks to them, this is what they all cry. 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

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She went with a boy named Joe, who was always lisping so. When he'd ask this miss for a little kiss, it would sound just like this.

0: Now, this is a story about Honest John Jones, who went to work in Joe Grubbs' grocery store. Joe asked John, would he take $25 a week?
1: What'd he do, man? What'd he do?
0: He took it. Every chance he got.
1: Uh-oh.
0: Yeah, but one day Joe discovered what John was putting down.
1: Yikes!
0: So he tapped him on the shoulders, and this is what he

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0: Yes. 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Oh, did you see me? Sure, I seen you almost broke my leg and come down ruining the janitor.
1: Oh, yeah?
0: Sure you did. And who was that man running behind you, Jimmy, trying to catch up with you?
1: Oh, that must have been my friend, Clarence.
0: Well, if it was your friend, Jimmy, why didn't you let him caught up with you?
1: Oh, man, that's my best friend. He must have been trying to catch me.
0: Well, Jimmy, you tell me you go around to his house a lot.
1: I do. I go to see his wife and him all the time.
0: Yes, but what was that shiny thing you had in his right hand waving at your coattail, Jimmy?
1: Oh, I must have left something, and he was trying to give it to me.
0: Yes, if he'd have given you what he was waving at your coattail with, Jimmy, he would have cut your friendship out.
1: Oh, come on, let's play piano.

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We think you'll be staying around.

couldn't talk like this before. We looked at each other in the same way then, but I can't remember where or when. The clothes you're wearing are the clothes you wore. The smile you were smiling then, but I can't remember where.

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